0: 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Never will you be blue. Get the best for me. I love you till I grow old, for it's more than gold. 'Cause you're my heart and soul.
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